0: I don't speak English, but I can try for you.
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But where you think you are strong, you are weak. Your lies tell us the truth we will use against you. Your secrecy shows us where we will strike. Your weapons reveal your fear for all to see. From Cairo to Quito, a new world is forming. The power of people armed with the truth.

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1: 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Do not miss any.
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should see me in a bar. I'm clean now and there's nothing to. Watch me make them bow. One by, one by.

0: póngame la cumbia otra vez, por favor.
1: I grew up as a little kid watching Maroon 5, and now I'm with my best friends watching a private show.